0: GIA certified. Mr. Emma Cash, anytime you see me, you know. 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Trigger niggas with trigger niggas, you know. Supercar driving, brush screen flying, designer wearing golden child, you know. When?
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0: The love Jenny and I had made us both feel so alive. I like to believe I can keep Jenny alive with all our memories that made us. Us. Going to the drive-in. Fancy dinners. Or bowling competitions.
1: Jenny!
0: I won't let her die again. But I will try to let you go.